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0: All right, coming up next. If you're hoping to go to the World Cup this summer, be careful. Scammers are scamming. Hang on.
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0: This is Mix 97. We are getting set for the World Cup, and officials are warning fans to be careful about scam tickets online. Sisney dived into this.
1: Yeah.
0: What did you find out?
1: Well, scammers have created fake websites that look almost identical to FIFA's official ticketing pages. So this is where a lot of fans are unfortunately getting scammed. I mean, complete with logos, hospitality packages, everything just looks so legit. There's countdown clocks on these websites, all designed to steal your money and personal information. So it's not even just about stealing your money. Now they have all your info as well. So it just makes it kind of scary for people that are trying to buy tickets. Experts say the safest move is to only buy through FIFA's official channels. So, I mean, obviously that sounds very obvious, but what you don't realize is that sometimes some of these ads will pop up on social media, or you're just on a different website and then a little pop-up ad comes up, and that's kind of like where the scams are starting to originate from. So it's links that we're clicking in emails. It's links that are popping up on us, and then you get excited and you're like, oh, this is a great deal. Let's get these tickets. So just be careful with the ads specifically.
0: This is only going to get worse.
2: Yeah.
1: Right?
0: With everything, right? Everything, there is potential scam attached to it with all, because all we do is use technology for everything.
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1: We have almost made it. If you got this far, you might as well take it the whole way through the day, right? And get into your weekend.

0: 97. All right, it's Ryan Seacrest with you. Sissy and Tanya. So what did AI say about your fingerprints? Because I said, you know, they say don't put a peace sign up in a photo because hackers can steal your fingerprints.
1: I did not put it into ChatGPT.
0: Right, because you're afraid that they can zoom in on your fingerprints.
1: No, because then whole image is in there. Like my face and stuff. I'm going to just do my hand.
0: On your fingerprints.
2: Yeah, just do your fingers.
0: Yeah, but that's going to do what we're trying not to do. So I wouldn't.
2: Oh, okay.
1: It's fine. You guys can have my fingerprints. I don't care.
0: No, you don't want people to have your fingerprints.
1: It's fine. ChatGPT is like my friend.
0: No, it's
2: and
0: not
2: he's her chat,
0: friend.
2: Though.
1: Yeah, he wouldn't do me wrong.
2: Yeah, he's not like sending her fingerprints to me.
0: Are you guys brainwashed?
1: Hi, can you see my fingerprints in this picture?
0: Well, you have to say hi to the thing. It's like, we're ridiculous.
1: I can see the general shape and texture of your fingerprints, but the image is too soft and blurry and overexposed to clearly make out usable fingerprint ridge detail.
0: Well,
1: thank
0: he's
1: you.
0: Lying. Mm. All right.
1: He loves me.
0: Like all guys, he's a liar.
1: Oh.
0: That's me being brainwashed by you saying that.
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1: Well, I have had the chance to be around Kim Kardashian quite a bit to know that she possesses an incredible skill set. 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
0: All right, here's a dilemma for you. Do you choose responsibility or partying when given the choice? Sophia has the opportunity to go to Vegas for a bachelorette party or study for her finals that are Monday?
2: Yes, Monday.
0: I mean, there's only one thing to do. 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
1: Seacrest, Sissany, Tanya, the team is here. And Sophia, the intern, is leaving us. She's off to study in Italy. Parla poco italiano?
2: No.
1: Well, obviously you do if you understood that. Okay, so what's the dilemma? You have a choice to make. It's Friday, your finals are Monday, but there's a bachelorette party you could go to this weekend in Vegas.
2: Yes, and I know that the answer might seem like right in front of your face, but the thing is, it's my cousin's bachelorette party, and she's been asking me every time she sees me. She asked me to come, and she's asking me, and my brother and my sister are going, and I don't know if I should go.
3: Go!
2: And like,
3: get back early.
2: On okay, Sunday? Well,
3: yes! Study okay. all day.
4: It feels like a no.
3: Well, you can do both.
2: Am I going to be class? Energized? It's for a cinema class, my Bollywood cinema class.
3: Ah, you'll be fine.
2: I already can't make it to the wedding because I'm going to be in Italy. So I'm like, the least I could do at least is go
3: for one night.
2: And come back?
3: Yes!
1: Sophia, just, I think Sissany has this down.
2: Okay.
1: There is a way to do all of it.
2: To do both.
1: And give equal time to both, yeah. I think there's a way. And this is part of life. You got to start figuring this stuff out. I mean, this is like one of the great challenges in life. You're going to have personal, relationship, partnership, and professional job stuff that you got to cover it all.
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0: 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Tanya, you have a theory here. And that theory is that Kendall Jenner and Jacob Elordi are a lot more serious than some might think. And it comes down to what they wore on a recent date night. She's got that next hour.
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Up next, I actually have a call from Taylor, not Swift, who's struggling to be happy for her friend's success. She's going to get candid with us next.

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2: You're on Mix 97. Taylor, why is it that you wouldn't be happy for your friend's success? Give us the story.
3: So she's like one of my best friends, and like, you know, she landed her dream job, and like on top of that, like, is dating like the best guy ever, like a new relationship, so it's all like new and fluffy and wonderful, and I don't know, everything is just falling into place, and like I'm single, and I've like, you know, been on every bad day that you could possibly be on, and probably have done it twice, and like, you know, I'm just at a job that's uninspiring and isn't like why I moved out here, you know what I mean? And I just, I don't know, do I fake it until I get over it, or do I like tell her I'm having a hard time, because my life just isn't going my way. It's just not.
2: You know, it's plausible to be envious and happy for her.
4: But also, maybe let this fuel you. And obviously, you can't force yourself to meet the person that you're going to spend the rest of your life with. But maybe there are steps that you can take to be a better version of yourself, to maybe get a job that does inspire you. Maybe make a goal sheet. Maybe set some goals and things like that, so you get your life moving in a better direction. So then you're actually being proactive about it.
3: Ooh, that's a good idea. That hit home somewhere.
4: Ooh, sheesh.
2: Well, okay, Tanya. Good luck to you. Thank you, Taylor. Good luck with that. All right? Bye-bye. Sheesh.
4: Sheesh.
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0: Okay, Tanya, stand by. You have a trending report, Kendall and Jacob.
2: Yeah, and I have a theory that they are a little more serious than we all may have thought.
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0: 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Oh, that just looks right for me, like I got for you. 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
1: Is it a relapse if it's just a drink? 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

0: This is Mix 97. Tanya's a trending report here. So Kendall Jenner and Jacob Elordi did a little getaway to Tokyo, right?
1: So they were in Japan, and Dumois posted these like shots of them like walking on the street together. And but we all saw photos because some of the restaurants that they went to, some of the owners and people that worked there were posting these pictures with them on social media. But what I want to hone in on is why I think that these two are more serious than we all thought. Okay. So they're basically wearing matching outfits. Kendall Jenner had on a black t-shirt, matching pants, a navy cap with like a cream sweater tied around her waist. Jacob, same black t-shirt, same navy hat, blue jeans, and a pair of yellow sneakers. I feel like when you start dressing similarly and morphing styles with the person you're dating, you're a little bit more serious than just casually dating. Am I right?
0: Yes. And I will tell you this. I'm totally aligned with the thinking. Like, when I'm serious with someone, we wear the same onesie.
1: Yes.
0: And I love onesie. Yes. You know, the onesies that zip up from your crotch?
2: Okay. Yeah. Like a cutesy, like, fluffy onesie
0: pajamas.
2: Pajamas.
0: With feet. You get in the
2: with
0: feet.
2: The zipper.
0: You zip them up. You put them over your shoulders.
2: Where do you wear those?
1: Yeah.
0: I wear them at night. I will bring one in one day. I have a glam onesie.
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0: 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All right, coming up, we're going to run down our weekend watch list. 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
2: Just watch. Come on.
0: So, Sisney, tell us, what should we watch? Weekend watch list.
3: This one I actually watched a few weeks ago because it just came out, and it is, it's so intriguing. It's about a documentary about this girl, 17 years old at the time, and it took place back in 2022 in Ohio, and she got in a car accident with her boyfriend and their friend, and they're investigating whether or not she did it on purpose. And so that is the whole documentary.
0: I have trouble watching things like that before I go to sleep,
3: same.
0: But I want to watch something compelling.
3: Yeah, well, it's 92 minutes. It's on Netflix. It's called The Crash, and I recommend it.
0: Tanya?
4: So I'm on the other side of the TV watching world with Love Island USA and Love Island UK are both streaming on Peacock and Hulu. So they run 6 days a week until mid-July and early August. So you really have your work cut out for you, but it's single islanders. They live in this luxury villa. It's drama. It's love. It's what summer's all about for me personally.
0: I'm watching Deli Boys on Hulu. It's funny. It's a comedy. I need something funny. So, two brothers discover their late father's convenience store empire was actually a front for a massive drug syndicate, and they're doing all kinds of funny things. I mean, it's awkward that that's funny, but it is. Deli Boys season two. I started with season two. I didn't start with season one. That's the other thing. I don't start with season one of things.
3: Cannot. That is bizarre.
4: Why?
3: It's really weird.
0: All 10 episodes are out now.
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9: Counting down to number one.
10: All right, here we go. I'm getting my lips ready to count down to number one. Excuse me just a second. There you go.
11: That's ridiculous.
10: Let me try it again. Okay, I'm ready. It is Dees here to please counting down to the biggest hit of the week. Are you ready? And how about this? Elephants are used to make guitars now. This is the weirdest story. How could an elephant make an ebony guitar come to life? We'll get into it. And so many people are singing along. He loves it. His name is Alex Warren, still number one. Ordinary. They say.

Alex Warren does it again. Another week, a record setter and number one. Can you believe it? That is definitely not ordinary. And let's get into it. The biggest 20 hits of the week. It is Rigney's Olivia Rodrigo from Toluca Lake, California. 91602. Number 20. It's two words that hit you square on. Drop dead.

She gets to the point. Drop dead. She's Olivia Rodrigo. Okay, let's keep it up. Number 19, Rick Dees and the Hits. Sienna Spiro, Die on This Hill.

0: Miley Cyrus looks at a younger Miley. Younger you.
1: Wait a minute, stop. It's Dee's Sleeve.
0: Well, we hear from Miley Cyrus. She wants you to know about it. And what is it? It is the Unclaimed Baggage Center. This is in Scottsboro, Alabama, one of the weirdest tourist attractions in the world. The Unclaimed Baggage Center, just like it sounds. They call it a treasure hunter's dream come true. Miley loves to go to old vintage stores and all this. She says, you've got to go by the Unclaimed Baggage Center. The prices are so low, it's stupid. What they did is they went to unclaimed baggage at all the airports and said, we'll take that, we'll take that. Electronics, baggage, designer clothes, stupid prices. Miley says, do it. Put it on your list. The Unclaimed Baggage Center in Scottsboro, Alabama, makes it to
1: Dee's Sleaze.
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6: Non-stop, every hit getting bigger right here with Rick Dees at number 17, Harry Styles, American Girls.

Have you seen that type? 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Miles Smith, Looking Out. Stargazing.

0: alone.
1: Look out, way out, stargazing. It's Miles Smith. Okay, Freak D's and BTS. What a hot group of guys. Now have their own Oreo cookies. So it brings up a question on the countdown quiz this week. What other star has their own brand of Oreo cookie? Their own recipe, like BTS? Is it Lady Gaga? Is it Post Malone? Is it Selena Gomez? Or all of those? Got it? Okay, Lady Gaga, Post Malone, Selena Gomez, or all of them have their own Oreo cookie. You can buy it. And it is the countdown quiz. 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I had mentioned elephants making guitars, and I wasn't kidding. How are they doing it? Why are they needed? Wait till you hear this coming up as we keep heading for number one.
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0: for the dive.
1: Oh, it's Korea's BTS. Swim. Okay, D's here to please with the hits, and something has leaked out this week. So let's put it in the category of Ricky Leaks. Do you know that elephants are involved with making ebony guitars, which is, it's a very rare guitar made of ebony wood, has an incredible sound, a tone, you won't believe it. But over the years, ebony trees have been threatened with extinction. So what do? They brought in hundreds of elephants to eat ebony seeds and then fertilize them back into the soil, if you catch my drift on that. So the elephants eat the ebony seeds. They then plant them, so to speak, in the soil. They grow trees, and ebony trees are coming back because of elephants. And, of course, the greatest guitars in the world made of ebony. Now you know.
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8: Me not working hard. 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
3: How about this? Already up to number 12 on the countdown. Yes, it is Rick D's. Taylor Swift, her favorite actress, E.T.

Elizabeth Taylor from Taylor Swift. Okay, Rick D's one away from the top 10 right now, number 11. Bruno Mars, Risk It All.

0: Always feeling great and risking it all. Bruno Mars. And how about this?
1: D's Sleaze.
0: Oh, wait a minute. Huge rumors were true. Listen to me. Rick D's reporting. The brand new Taylor Swift hit will be in Toy Story 5. And it is huge. Now, the song is called I Knew It, I Knew You. And Taylor says, you know, I've always dreamed of getting to write for these characters. I've adored them since I was 5 years old, watching the first Toy Story movie. And I was lucky enough to see the movie in its early stages. She went to the screening, and she said, I wrote the song as soon as I got home. And you talk about a must-see movie now. The cone of silence has been lifted. Fans said they knew it. We knew it from the very special clues from Taylor, especially when cowgirl Jessie danced on a billboard with the letters T.S., Taylor Swift, 13 clouds, of course, Taylor's favorite number, and the caption said, she's making those moves up as she goes. That's the line from Shake It Off. Listen.
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0: Taylor Swift, it's called I Knew It, I Knew You, from Toy Story 5, Woody and Buzz Lightyear. Love it. Toy Story 5, June 19th. It's a must-see and a Taylor Swift hit in it. Now you know, it's
1: D's Sleaze.
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1: All right, here we go. The biggest 10 hits of the week. Justin Bieber, Daisies.

Olivia. Olivia Dean, so easy to fall in love. Rick Dees right here up to number 7. Ella Langley's called Choosing Texas.

0: Everybody's talking and stomping to Ella Langley, Chosen, Texas. How about this? It's so hard to believe we put it in the category of
1: believe it or don't.
0: Well, believe it or don't, Joe Jonas lost his cool, so to speak. He said, I crashed and burned the day I auditioned to co-star with Jennifer Aniston in the morning show. I blew the audition. I was so nervous. She said, thank you. That was very nice. And for any actor who ever goes to an audition, when you hear, thank you, that was very nice, you did not get the part. Joe Jonas said he would love to go back and do it again, but does Jennifer Aniston even know his name? We don't know, but even the stars can blow it. So don't feel so bad about your mistakes. And don't forget, in Hollywood, underneath all of this tinsel is more tinsel.
1: Believe it or don't.
0: Stay right here as we head for the biggest hit of the week.
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1: Countdown. And all the hits gather right here in one place every single week. It's Rick Deans up at number 6 on the countdown. Taylor Allison Swift, Opalite. I had a

Olivia Dean, man, I need. There's more, though. We call it D's Sleeves. Sabrina Carpenter, she just purchased a house in the Hollywood Hills, Southern California. Beautiful place, kind of a Spanish revival home. She's doing a lot of renovation. The estimates are, and she has the money, $15 million. And just so you know, a house that costs $15 million in the Hollywood Hills, anywhere else in America, costs, I don't know, what is it, $200,000, whatever? Yeah, $15 million. Sabrina, okay, Rick Neeson, you know, Taylor Swift, as they say, is playing it very close to the vest, not giving away secrets, and you know what we're talking about. But let's do this one more time. Spotlight on Taylor Allison Swift.

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8: 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Now let's get into it right here. 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
0: Only the big hits, and here we go. It is Rick D's in your top three this week, and Taylor Allison Swift, The Fate of Ophelia.

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1: On to number two on the countdown, second biggest hit of the week. It's EJ, Audrey Nona, and Rihanna together. They call themselves Huntrix Golden.

Audrey, Nuna, and Rayami together. It's Huntrix Golden. Okay, are you ready? Number one on the countdown coming up. And where were you when you first heard this number one hit?

0: Put a ring on it. If you didn't hear it the first time, you've heard it many, many times, so many times for Beyonce that, in fact, this hit is now in the National Registry of the Library of Congress in Washington, D.C., because the words and the music and the video for Single Ladies became so iconic. It's now in Washington, preserved forever. Very amazing for Beyonce, who thinks nothing of singing for heads of state in front of people all over the world. She just has that it factor. Okay, factor this in. If you stay here a few seconds, you'll experience the biggest hit of the week. Number one, on the way.
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0: Ladies and gentlemen,
1: it's Rick Dees. And the hits.
2: All right, you're just in time for number one on the countdown. And this artist says it's amazing how one song, one hit, can change your life. He says, you know, I was going along in bars and other places, small venues, 4 years ago, and all of a sudden, this one song changed everything. It brought so many people into the arena, so to speak, became all of my fans. And he even turned his music idols into friends. He went to them for advice, people like Ed Sheeran, Taylor Swift, others. He said, one song changed my life from ordinary to extraordinary. Alex Warren, Ordinary, number one. They say

0: Alex Warren, you did it again. Ordinary. This is not an ordinary performance either. So many weeks at the top of the countdown. And by the way, if you missed any of it, very simply, just download the app Rick D's Hit Music. It's in the App Store. It's free. 5-star rated. So get it. Tell your friends. Rick D's Hit Music. And the iHeart Music app is a good one, too. And God bless you for being here. I never take it for granted. You can tell it's so much fun every week to take you all the way to number one.
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1: Me not working hard. 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

0: All right, here we go with the countdown to number one this week. This is your music-loving friend, Rick Dees. Taylor Swift and all the rumors, and I just have to jump on every single rumor and put them in
1: Dees' sleeve.
0: 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Somebody is moving up the countdown faster than I have ever seen before. I cannot give their name, but she is hot. All the hits in one place. Dees here to please this week.
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11: 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All the hits in one place. Dees here to please this week.
0: Rick Dees has the weekend's biggest hits. 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
1: Good morning. Going to be a cloudy and windy Saturday today. Good chance of showers, maybe a thunderstorm. Highs 25. Right now, it's 17. 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
1: Proposed construction activity in Prince Edward County in May was much the same as it was in May of last year. Last month, 50 building permits issued with a value of $9.2 million. The largest permit was for a $1.2 million single-family dwelling on County Road 13. In May of 2025, 54 permits issued with a construction value of $9.7 million. A familiar face will run for re-election in Ward 1, Urban Belleville, in October's municipal election. Kelly Henderson issued a media release yesterday. She has served as a councillor for almost 10 years and describes herself as outspoken with a citizens-focused approach. There are now 8 candidates running for 6 Ward 1 council seats. Elsewhere, the U.S. military says it shot down Iranian ballistic missiles and drones launched toward the Strait of Hormuz and Gulf Arab allies. Some Islamic Republic coastal surveillance radar sites also hit during yesterday's exchange, which comes amid a shaky ceasefire in the war that started at the end of February. Sunwing Vacations has stopped service to Cuba indefinitely amid a fuel shortage on the Caribbean island. The WestJet subsidiary says the suspension affects all bookings to the island, with Sunwing Vacations, WestJet Vacations, and WestJet Vacations Quebec. The company says customers with existing bookings will be contacted and given options, including rebooking to a different destination or canceling for a full refund. That's the news. In sports, in the NBA final last night, the New York Knicks lead 2-0 after edging San Antonio 105-104. Baseball, the Baltimore Orioles hammer the Toronto Blue Jays 13-3. In the Canadian Football League, Winnipeg got by Calgary 30-28. In an international soccer friendly, Canada and Ireland tied at 1 apiece. On the PGA Tour at the Memorial Tournament, JT Poston leads Ryan Gerard by one shot, and at the U.S. Women's Open, Allison Lee tied with Yin Ronning at the top of the leaderboard. And at the French Open, the women's final goes at 9 o'clock this morning between Maya Hwalinska and Mira Andreeva. Here's your weather forecast. Cloudy, windy, and humid. Good chance of showers and thunderstorms today. The high's 25. Tonight, mostly cloudy. Low's 14. Tomorrow, some sunshine in the morning, but clouding over. It'll be windy, especially in the morning. High's tomorrow, 26. Right now, 17. 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
1: I can't wait to get on my Levi's 501 shorts with the pockets hanging down.
2: Oh, my
1: the
2: God.
1: Thighs.
2: I don't want to picture that.
3: And Sean in jorts.
2: No.
1: Who?
2: Jorts.
3: Shorts. You're wearing your jorts, your
2: jeans shorts. They're called jorts. Come on, Sean, get with the program.
1: Well, to me, they're shorts.
2: Jeans shorts are called jorts, like jeggings. That's what I was wearing
1: they
2: yesterday.
1: They saved a lot of money. There were a pair of pants, slacks that I didn't wear anymore, and I cut the with a pair of scissors. They're not even, though. The left leg is a little longer than the right. And they're called jorts?
2: Jorts.
3: Jorts.
1: I like that. Never heard of that phrase.
3: You've never heard the word jorts before?
2: Aww.
1: They're just shorts to me. I didn't know I had a pair of jorts.
2: Yeah, they're called jorts. I don't want to have that image in my mind. Get out.
1: What's wrong?
2: Usually,
1: what image? You're making me look like I'm doing a whack job in shorts.
2: Well, because usually women wear jorts. Men, I know, the ones I usually see wear their jean shorts down to their knees. But
3: John Cena.
2: Yeah, but the way you described it was like, I know, imagining these muscular thighs, hair is sticking out with your shorts.
3: Some Daisy Dukes going on.
1: No, it's... I pulled them out of the closet on the weekend, and they have the white pocket goes down a bit. I'm going to cut the pockets off.
2: I'll take a picture. I want to see it on Instagram. It'll be nice.
1: This is not cool.
3: I'll wear just a pair of cowboy boots and his short jorts.
2: Aw.
1: This is not cool.
2: And then isn't there like supposed to be a red Corvette in the background?
3: I'll be shining it up on the hood.
1: What's the front desk?
2: Is it 100, yeah?
3: I think so. Make sure you put sunscreen on the top of your legs, too, since those jorts are so short.
1: Is it Lori Seaway?
2: Lori Seaway.
1: She's my fashion consultant.
4: Good morning, Mix 97. How are you?
1: Good, Lori. It's Sean, Miriam, and
4: Miriam.
1: Alana.
4: Yeah. Oh, Alana's there, too.
3: I'm here, too.
4: Hi,
3: so,
4: Lori.
1: Lori, you're my fashion consultant. I was telling Miriam and Alana that I have a pair of jean shorts that I cut last year. And
4: above the knee?
1: No, they're the pockets. You can see the white pockets, right? They're that short. But
4: okay, yes.
1: They're calling them jorts.
4: Jorts, yes, I've heard that for men.
1: Yeah.
4: And you're wearing them?
1: What's wrong with wearing them?
4: Well, I'd like to see you. Come out to the desk and let me see what you look like.
1: No, I wear them to cut the lawn or get an ice cream cone at Reed's. I'm not wearing them to work.
4: I wouldn't go out in something like that at your age.
2: Thank you, Lori, for some sound advice. That's what we've been trying to tell Sean.
4: I know, Sean. Come on. How old are you, Sean?
1: Doesn't matter. I have jorts. I didn't even know they were called jorts.
4: You know, I learned that. You know what? I learned that name on a Reno show, Joanna and Chip Gaines. They do a show called Fixer Upper on the TV, He used to wear them, and that was the first time I ever heard that name, jorts.
3: Chip and his jorts.
4: Chip and his jorts.
1: To me, it's like... The three of you think it's okay to poke fun at somebody's clothing.
3: Just yours.
4: Yours.
3: Listen, no. Anybody can wear anything they want except for you, Sean. Well said.
1: Well, I'm not going to wear my jorts anymore then. I'm not just going to...
4: Well, I've never seen you in them, so but I don't know if I want that visual, okay?
1: Miriam said something smart, Alec, about... I got to be in jorts and a red Corvette. What's that all about?
3: We said it's Daisy Dukes. So it's a pair of cowboy boots. It's jorts.
4: They call men jorts and women Daisy Duke.
2: Yep.
1: Okay.
4: That's not a good look. 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
1: Mix Nation, can somebody phone the radio station 969-5555 so Lori's got something to do instead of insulting?
4: Yeah. 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
2: her.
4: In. They're calling in now. I'm sorry. I got to go. I'm getting the whole phone system is lighting up.
1: All right.
4: See ya.
1: Thank you.
3: Bye, Lori.
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1: Good morning, cloudy skies, breezy, chance of showers or thunderstorm today on the highs 25, right now 18. 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
1: The local unemployment rate rose in May as the national number decreased. StatsCan says the unemployment rate for the Belleville Quinte West Census metropolitan area rose almost a whole point from April, increasing from 6.6% to 7.5%. The national rate, which economists expected to stay the same, dropped 0.3 to 6.6% in May. Ontario's unemployment rate fell half a point from 7.5% to 7%. Bahrain's government says it called on Iran to stop attacking its Gulf neighbors after ballistic missiles and drones were fired towards it and Kuwait. The statement from Bahrain's foreign ministry comes hours after the U.S. military said it shot down Iranian ballistic missiles and drones launched toward the Strait of Hormuz and Gulf Arab allies yesterday. Iran's Revolutionary Guard says it targeted the Ali al-Salam Air Base in Kuwait, which hosts U.S. forces, as well as the U.S. Navy's Fifth Fleet in Bahrain. Ukraine targeted Russia's second-largest city with what local officials are calling a large-scale attack. The regional governor of St. Petersburg says residents were advised to stay indoors and warns of possible disruptions to mobile internet service due to the Saturday morning attack. It came after Russian President Vladimir Putin rejected an offer to hold direct talks with Ukrainian President Volodymyr Zelensky. And Habitat for Humanity Prince Edward Hastings broke ground this week on a build in Marmara that'll provide affordable home ownership opportunities for two local families. A semi-detached home will be built on land that was donated by St. Paul's Anglican Church in Marmara. It was formerly the site of the Marmara Masonic Lodge. The construction being led by Harmony Homes. That's the news. In sports, in the NBA final last night, the New York Knicks lead 2-0 after edging San Antonio 105-104. Baseball, the Baltimore Orioles hammered the Toronto Blue Jays 13-3. In the Canadian Football League, Winnipeg got by Calgary 30-28. In an international soccer friendly, Canada and Ireland tied at 1-1. On the PGA Tour at the Memorial Tournament, JT Poston leads Ryan Gerard by one shot. And at the U.S. Women's Open, Allison Lee tied with Yin Ruan Ning at the top of the leaderboard. And at the French Open, the women's final goes at 9 o'clock this morning between Maya Hwalinska and Mira Andreeva. Here's your weather forecast. Cloudy, windy, and humid. Good chance of showers and thunderstorms today. The high's 25. Tonight, mostly cloudy. Low's 14. Tomorrow, some sunshine in the morning, but clouding over. It'll be windy, especially in the morning. High's tomorrow, 26. Right now, 18. 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
1: 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If it floats on the bay, call Pat Bray, It is showtime. A strong wind warning is in effect. Wind southwest 20 knots, diminishing to west 15 knots early this evening. Wind diminishing to west 10 knots tomorrow morning. Waves building to 1 to 1.5 meters this morning, then subsiding to 0.5 to 1 meter this evening. Waves subsiding to half or less near noon tomorrow. That's the Lake Ontario Marine Weather Forecast.
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1: Good morning, cloudy skies, a little humid, and we might get some much-needed rain in the form of showers, maybe a thunderstorm. Right now, it's 18. 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
1: Proposed construction activity in Prince Edward County in May was much the same as it was in May of last year. Last month, 50 building permits issued with a value of $9.2 million. The largest permit was for a $1.2 million single-family dwelling on County Road 13. In May of 2025, 54 permits issued with a construction value of $9.7 million. A familiar face will run for re-election in Ward 1 Urban Belleville in October's municipal election. Kelly Henderson issued a media release yesterday. She has served as a counselor for almost 10 years and describes herself as outspoken with a citizens-focused approach. There are now 8 candidates running for 6 Ward 1 council seats. Elsewhere, the U.S. military says it shot down Iranian ballistic missiles and drones launched toward the Strait of Hormuz and Gulf Arab allies. Some Islamic Republic coastal surveillance radar sites also hit during yesterday's exchange, which comes amid a shaky ceasefire in the war that started at the end of February. Sunwing Vacations has stopped service to Cuba indefinitely amid a fuel shortage on the Caribbean island. The WestJet subsidiary says the suspension affects all bookings to the island, with Sunwing Vacations, WestJet Vacations, and WestJet Vacations Quebec. The company says customers with existing bookings will be contacted and given options, including rebooking to a different destination or canceling for a full refund. That's the news. In sports, in the NBA final last night, the New York Knicks lead 2-0 after edging San Antonio 105-104. Baseball, the Baltimore Orioles hammered the Toronto Blue Jays 13-3. In the Canadian Football League, Winnipeg got by Calgary 30-28. In an international soccer friendly, Canada and Ireland tied at 1-1. On the PGA Tour at the Memorial Tournament, JT Poston leads Ryan Gerard by one shot, and at the U.S. Women's Open, Allison Lee tied with Yin Ron Ning at the top of the leaderboard. And at the French Open, the women's final goes at 9 o'clock this morning between Maya Hwalinska and Mira Andreeva. Here's your weather forecast. Cloudy, windy, and humid. Good chance of showers and thunderstorms today. The high's 25. Tonight, mostly cloudy. Low's 14. Tomorrow, some sunshine in the morning, but clouding over. It'll be windy, especially in the morning. High's tomorrow, 26. Right now, 18. 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
4: What's up, ladies and gentlemen? Things might sound a little bit different this weekend because I'm taking over. It's Lucas Graham, and I'm ready with a playlist of the 40 biggest songs in North America. And on the way to number one, I might reveal some secrets about my new music, like my next album, Good Times, and I may give you a sneak peek at my upcoming tour with Ed Sheeran. So what are we waiting for? Let's get started with number 40. When you come

That's Pink Pony Club by Chapel Rowan at number 39. Hey, everybody, it's Lucas Graham. I am sitting in the host seat for Ryan. Thank you, Ryan, for taking some time off today. I'm figuring out all the buttons here in the studio. But if you have any questions for me, just pick up the phone and give me a call. The number here is 1-877-AT-40-FAN. And you can ask me anything on your mind. Or if you just want to get on the phone and chat about your day, I'm always down for a little good yap session. While you get those calls in, I am going to play you another hit.

0: That's Folded by Kehlani. It's on the verge of making the chart. Ryan is out and Lucas Graham is in. It's Lucas Graham and I'm leading the way to the number one song, no matter how long it takes. So clear your schedule, grab a snack, get comfy, because there's more music and more of me coming up in a few.
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0: 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Hey everyone, it's Lucas Graham taking over the countdown all weekend long. I'm seeing a lot of your calls coming in, but if you can't get through, you can also send in your question on Instagram. Just head to our account at American Top 40, and we have a question box posted on our story. So tell me what you want to know, and I'll consider answering it after we play this one.

That's The Fray with Ice Cold Lakes at number 36. This is Lucas Graham, your guest host all weekend long. So I just celebrated the 10-year anniversary of my self-titled album, also known as The Blue Album. It is such a special project. I remember finishing the album right here in Los Angeles. It felt special. It felt like something that we could tour with in America, but of course we didn't know. And I remember having a talk with our record label at the time that they kept saying we didn't have the single. And then we released the album, and lo and behold, 7 years just took off. And I was very, very busy trying to play catch up with that song, gotta say, still am. Anyway, on another note, I also have a new album coming in August. It's called Good Times, and we'll talk about that a bit later. But now, there's another hit on the countdown.

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0: That's Daisies at number 33 by Justin Bieber. Hey guys, it's Lucas Graham, your guest DJ while Ryan is out. This feels like a good spot to answer one of your questions.
1: Hi Lucas, this is Christine from Monrovia, California, and I want to know, when you were first starting the band, what other ideas did you have for a name besides Lucas Graham? I want to know what didn't make the cut. Thanks, bye.
0: That's a fun answer. I remember when we were joking about making a name that wasn't, because my name is Lucas Forkhammer. My dad's name was Eugene Graham. And Lucas Forkhammer just didn't sound so international, so we were joking about Lucas Graham, and then we ended up just rolling with it. But when one of the guys was like, does it have to be a name of a person? Couldn't it be like a band name? I was jokingly saying, well, the Wizard's Lizards isn't so cool. But the longer I sit with that, I do wonder if I one day will start the band, the Wizard's Lizards, because I think it sounds pretty cool. Thanks for your question.

0: That's Lady Gaga and Bruno Mars with Die With A Smile at number 31.
1: Coming up next.
0: 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I'm taking over the show while Seacrest is out. We're getting closer and closer to the number one song, but I made sure to save room for more questions from you guys, so keep those coming. I'll be back in a sec.
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7: Hey, what's up? It's Lucas Graham sitting behind Ryan's golden mic and counting down the 40 biggest songs of the week. Okay, things are going pretty well so far, and I'm feeling confident about taking you all the way to number one. Just promise to leave me a good review when we're done. 5 stars, please, because maybe I'd like to become an actual radio host one day. I'm getting the hang of this now. Just to prove I have a handle on things, here's another hit.
6: Number 10.

0: It's Midnight Sun by Zara Larsson at number 29. I'm going to say it again. She is the nicest person. I'm Lucas Graham, your host all weekend long, and I don't want to keep you guys waiting around on hold. That would be very, very rude. So let's answer another question.
1: Hi, Lucas. This is Bren from Los Angeles, and I was just wondering if you could relive one memory from your career so far. What would it be and why?
0: Bren, that's a wonderful question, and I've thought about this on several occasions. After releasing 7 Years, we got 3 Grammy nominations. But I don't think I was at a point in my life where I could appreciate that to the fullest. I had just become a dad. I was doing promo all over the world. And I mean, I was born in a house without a toilet or a bathroom, and suddenly I'm sitting at the Grammys, and like I can see Adele and Beyonce and Jay-Z, and Anthony Hamilton walks up to me and compliments me on my songwriting, and it's a little... And my mom was there that night. My wife was there that night. And I wish I could go back and appreciate it, because I don't think I had the capacity to do that at the time. But that's okay. I was in my 20s. I have forgiven myself. But it took a while, you know? Sometimes those big magic moments fly by so fast you don't actually get a chance to appreciate it. Thank you for that question, Bren.
2: Number 20.

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3: 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Good Saturday morning. 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

Is Mr. Know-It-All by Teddy Swims at number 27. This is Lucas Graham taking over the countdown for Ryan. I'm really excited because in August I am releasing a new album called Good Times, but I'm also heading out on tour with the one and only Ed Sheeran on the Loop Tour, and it's going to be a lot of fun. I met Ed last summer in Copenhagen. He asked me to come out on the road with him, and I did consider saying no, but my wife convinced me it was probably better to say yes. I'm kidding. Opportunity of a lifetime, ladies and gentlemen. If you haven't seen a Lucas Graham concert before, I can let you know that, of course, a song like 7 Years, but I'm also going to bring some of my other catalog with me on tour, probably sing Mama Said just because it's so fun, and some of the new songs on the upcoming Lucas Graham album, Good Times. Will I sing Second Chance, our current single? Probably will. Anyway, you can get all the dates. I'll be on the Loop Tour at lucasgraham.com, and this guy will be a part of the show too. It's Miles Smith at number 26.

That's Lady Gaga and Doechii with Runway at number 25. It's Lucas Graham covering for Ryan this weekend and playing the top 40 songs. Here's another one right now. It's number 24. Can't

0: That's number 24. 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
1: That's Bring Your Love by Madonna and Sabrina Carpenter at number 23. This is Lucas Graham running things on the countdown while Ryan takes a few hours off. And while I'm here, part of the job involves answering all of your questions. So let's do one here from Instagram. Aaron Muffin asks, which of your new songs are you most excited to play on tour? That's a really, really good question. All of them, but since you want a little more specific, there's one called To Know a Girl, written about my daughters and my wife. In general, also just about the awesome, cool, strong, magnificent ladies in my life. We play that song in a slightly different version live. It's a little longer, has a little extra piece to it, and it's just a nice, short and sweet song. So live, we make it a little longer just because we want to and because we can. Thank you for that question, Aaron.
0: Number 22.

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3: The True North Super Sale is on at Leon's Trenton. 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And Mike, one of the things that you really like to trumpet is your partnerships, especially when they're North American and Canadiana, and you've got some of those in Decarest, and they really stand tall because big guys, they think about, am I going to fit in this? 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
0: Hey everybody, it's Lucas Graham playing the role of Ryan Seacrest this weekend. So this next song by Ray gets stuck in my head every time I hear it because it's such a good melody. You guys probably experienced the same thing. Anyway, here's the latest earworm from Ray, Where Is My Husband, at number 20.

wanna dive. That's Swim by BTS at number 19. Hey guys, it's Lucas Graham, your guest host while Ryan is out. I've actually worked with the frontman of the next band on the charts. Another Ryan, a great Ryan Tedder from One Republic. Ryan is a bit of a machine in the best of ways. I really appreciate the songs he's written for himself, but also what he's written for other people, including myself. I just remember hearing Too Late to Apologize or Bleeding Love before I had a career in the music industry. Still an inspiration, Ryan. Thank you very much. Anyway, here is his latest. It's Need Your Love at number 18.

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3: Tim Durkin, Mike Eden, Leon Superstore, Trenton, 401 Glenn Miller Road, Douglas Road, part of Homestead Marketplace. Mike spent the entire night on the deck. We've moved outside. You kind of come out of hibernation like a bear, and you just want to soak in the few amount of months that we have here
4: yep.
3: to really get outside. 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
4: Yeah, well, the Kron is the brand. 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I'm going to tell a short story about Kron. I met these guys a decade ago. 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Well, Eden, Ontario has a four-way stoplight. 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
5: And this is Lucas Graham sitting in the host seat for Ryan. So back in April, I had so much fun hopping on stage with Alex Warren to perform 7 years at his tour stop in Copenhagen. I'm not even sure how the collaboration came together, but I remember meeting him backstage, him telling me how he was 15 when 7 years came out and the impact that song had on him and him trying to learn it on the piano. We talked about dead dads and bonded over that. You know, trauma bonding is a thing. And we just had a really, really nice evening together. I even got to push the confetti button at his live show, which was really, really fun. Anyway, here's Fever Dream at number 17. How did

That's Tame Impala with Dracula at number 16. And this is Lucas Graham filling in for Seacrest this weekend. It's so exciting to see one of my songs become a trend on social media, and I love watching all the fans make videos on TikTok. But a few years back, my song, Mama Said, inspired some viral videos, and it wasn't just fans making them. Even Taylor Swift and Shania Twain got in on the fun. And I remember seeing it and thinking, Mama, I made it. Anyway, here's Taylor now with The Fate of Ophelia at number 15.

0: only are.
1: That's Taylor Swift with The Fate of Ophelia at number 15. And this is Lucas Graham driving this countdown all the way to the number one song. Now, this feels like a good spot to answer another one of your questions.
2: Hi, Lucas. This is Rebecca from Toronto, and I wanted to know if you could give advice to your younger self, what would it be? Thank you. Bye.
1: Thank you for that question, Rebecca. That is a remarkable question. I think I would tell my younger self to calm down and do the things I want to do. I think I'm also in a lucky part of life, though, Rebecca, where I don't want to do anything any differently than I did it. I might want to go back and relive a few of the moments, but I'm not sure I would do anything any differently, because then I wouldn't have been where I am with the life that I'm living. But I do think I used to worry a little bit too much about what other people think. But you know what, Rebecca? Do you know what other people are thinking about? They're thinking about themselves. And the people who aren't thinking about themselves are usually thinking about others in a compassionate way, because the world is, on the contrary to what social media would make you believe, the world is a better place than it's bad. And I don't think I knew that when I was young. I know that now, and I'm trying to live by it. Thank you for that question, Rebecca.
0: Number 14.

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0: Mix 97. Hey, what's up? It's Lucas Graham covering for Ryan Seacrest all weekend long, and I didn't come all the way from Copenhagen to bail out before we get to the number one song. I'm in this for the long haul, ladies and gentlemen. Let's get back to the music with another hit. Number

That's Die on This Hill at number 12 by Sienna Spyro. This is Lucas Graham filling in for Seacrest this weekend. So something that is very important to me is trying to make concerts and tours more environmentally friendly and sustainable. You guys might not know this, but live touring music isn't necessarily on the greenest end of the spectrum. But a few years ago, we partnered up with the largest windmill producer in the world, I believe, Danish Vestas. And we built some movable batteries. It hadn't been done before, but we made these big container batteries and we charged them with wind power and used these batteries to power the lights and the stage and the sound of a whole outdoor festival. We did 6 concerts, 80,000 plus tickets. It was a groundbreaking thing we did. The batteries worked better than we thought they would. And someone should confirm this on my team before, but I'm going to say it loud anyway. We are entering back into a partnership with Vestas again. We're going to try and do it in a different, even more environmentally friendly way and try and scale it a little bit. So yeah, stay tuned. We're going to get there, ladies and gentlemen. On another note, this guy is doing his part by eliminating single-use plastic at his shows. It's Harry Styles with American Girls at number 11.

0: the same. That's Stateside by Pink Pantress and Zara Larsson in The Breakout Spot.
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3: 401 Glenn Miller Road, Douglas Road. Tim Durkin, Mike Eden here on Saturday. 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
16: Good afternoon. Mostly cloudy this afternoon. A chance of a shower or a thunderstorm and the high is 25. It'll be breezy. Right now it's 20 degrees. 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
16: Proposed construction activity in Prince Edward County in May was much the same as it was in May of last year. Last month, 50 building permits issued with a value of $9.2 million. The largest permit was for a $1.2 million single-family dwelling on County Road 13. In May of last year, 54 permits issued with a construction value of $9.7 million. Out West, Alberta Premier Danielle Smith says the law will be enforced if a separation vote in the province sparks civil disobedience. Smith's comments on Friday come as First Nations leaders across the province push back against talk of secession and the Premier's decision to put it on a ballot. Treaty 8 Grand Chief Trevor McCrudden said Thursday First Nations may get in the way of industry or take the fight against Smith's separation vote to the highways. The U.S. military says it shot down Iranian ballistic missiles and drones launched toward the Strait of Hormuz and Gulf Arab allies. Some Islamic Republic coastal surveillance radar sites also hit during yesterday's exchange, which comes amid a shaky ceasefire in the war that started at the end of February. State-run news agency in Iran says their Revolutionary Guard confirms it targeted the Ali al-Salem airbase that hosts U.S. forces in Kuwait, along with the U.S. Navy's Fifth Fleet in Bahrain. Finally, in the news, a southwestern Ontario community marking 5 years since a hate-motivated attack that took the lives of four members of a Muslim family. More from Jason White.
19: The Afzal family was out for a walk in a London, Ontario neighborhood when they were run down by a truck driven by a self-described white nationalist. The case marked the first time Canada's terrorism laws were put before a jury in a first-degree murder trial. Several events are planned to commemorate the anniversary, including a community march today in London. Meanwhile, London's police chief says this is a time to honor the Afzal family and calls on residents to stand up against hate in all its forms. Jason White, The Canadian Press.
16: In sports, Mira Andreeva is the French Open women's singles champion. She beat Maya Walinska in straight sets 6-3, 6-2 this morning. The Toronto Blue Jays hope to get back on track this afternoon against the Baltimore Orioles. The Orioles hammered them last night 13-3. Game time, 3 o'clock. And Game 3 in the Carolina Hurricanes Vegas Golden Knights Stanley Cup Final goes tonight. The series tied 1 apiece. Puck drops just after 8. In the Canadian Football League, it's Edmonton visiting the Ottawa Redblacks at 7. Last night, Winnipeg squeaked past Calgary 30-28. Here's your weather forecast. Cloudy and breezy this afternoon. A little humid. 50-50 chance of showers or thunderstorms. The high's 25. Tonight, partly cloudy. Low's 14. Tomorrow, mostly sunny and windy, especially in the morning. The high's 26. Monday, sunshine. High's 25. Right now, 20 degrees. 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
20: Hey guys, it's still me, Lucas Graham, your guest DJ this weekend, and I'm really excited because I have a new album coming in August. It's called Good Times, and this album is a kind of a full circle moment for me. It feels like coming home, and I'm connecting with my father's Irish heritage, but also reconnecting with a lot of friends who, with their bands, toured Europe and Scandinavia. I convinced Stefan that I was writing it with and the producers to fly to Nashville and to New York and to invite some of my old friends, some of them I hadn't seen in years, and they came by, recorded their instruments and their vocals on this album to really make it a full circle moment. Anyway, I can't hear for you all to hear Good Times when it releases on August 14th. We'll play you one of the songs a little bit later, but now here's number 10. It's Back to Friends by Songbird.

0: Taylor Swift at number 9 with Elizabeth Taylor. This is Lucas Graham taking over the countdown. Now let's get into another question from you.
1: Hi, Lucas. This is Lindsay calling from Tyler, Texas. I'm curious if your songwriting process changed when working on your new album. Can't wait to hear it. Thanks.
0: Okay, firstly, the fact that you're from Tyler, Texas. I used to live with Brandon Beal in Copenhagen, but he was from Tyler, Texas. And I wrote some of my very first songs, some of the songs we released on the Blue Album, I wrote with Brandon, Strip No More, Don't You Worry About Me, and yeah, several others. So, small world, Lindsay. Did my songwriting process change? Yeah, I used to battle my way through finishing a song. Like, I'd get up in the morning and start writing on a song and go late at night and then go to bed and get up and start writing on the same song if it wasn't finished. And I think maturity has helped me put in some self-imposed deadlines to not just write for 12 hours. And also accepting that sometimes you just need a little break from things to come back and finish it. I know it sounds a little too easy, but it is kind of the way. Be a little softer on myself and not just try and muscle my way through a creative process. It's not really possible. Sometimes you need to be a little bit bored and do absolutely nothing before coming back and having an epiphany, eureka moment. So thank you for your question, Lindsay.

0: homesick, a little homesick, a little homesick for somebody.
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1: You heard the guy. It's Lucas Graham holding things down while Ryan is out. and I want to make sure we answer every single one of your questions, so let's do another one right here.
13: Hey Lucas, it's Jason from Tulsa, Oklahoma. Last night I went to a nightclub in Vegas and I heard 7 Years playing. Then this morning at a grocery store I heard it again. It's still everywhere. I was wondering, where's the most unexpected place you've heard your own music playing? Thanks so much.
1: The most unexpected place I've ever heard my song playing. I have to say, I was at a pool party in Vegas, and at this awful techno remix of 7 Years came on, and it was like, it was super great, because I'm like, okay, if they're playing it here, you know, they'll but it was so bad that it also hurt my heart a little bit. Yeah. So thank you for your question, Jason. Number

0: Ella Langley with Choosing Texas at number 7.
1: Hey guys, it's Lucas Graham, your guest host this weekend, and this might be my favorite song because it's my new single. It's called Second Chance, and it's a song about striving to be a better version of yourself, allowing yourself that second chance. The drive and the instrumentation on Second Chance is an attempt of reconnecting with my Irish roots and reconnecting with all of the amazing folk musicians who've inspired me during the course of my life. It's amazing having the medium to write a song about something like this, because coming from a place like where I'm coming from, I mean, with a lot of friends who got in trouble and went to jail, the idea of allowing yourself a second chance to create a new and better life for yourself, it's an important aspect of life. But even for someone like me who hasn't been to jail, just knowing that there are aspects of my life I can improve upon and versions of myself from the past, I'm allowed to look at them with compassion, knowing that I can be a better version of myself. Anyway, here is my new song, Second Chance, by me, Lucas Graham. It's an AT40 Extra.

0: That's Homewrecker by Somber at number 6.
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2: We're back with the True North Super Sale. Good afternoon, Tim Dirk and Mike Eden. Mike, we've seen that switch. We've switched over to summer, and so much of that happens where we're a lot more social, we're doing more things, and we're getting an opportunity to have more people, and sometimes we're looking for a change inside the home or maybe the patio furniture outside. 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
0: Hey, what's up? It's Lucas Graham sitting behind Ryan's golden mic and counting down the 40 biggest songs of the week. If you have any questions for me, just pick up the phone and give me a call. The number here is 1-877-AT-40-FAN, and you can ask me anything on your mind. While you get those calls in, I am going to play you another hit.

That was Olivia Dean at number 4. And this is Lucas Graham taking one of Ryan's jobs while he's out. We only have a few hits left before we get to number 1, but I made sure to save room for a couple more of your questions. So let's do another one from Instagram. This is Froggy Dizzle asking, your songs are full of so much emotion. Have you ever written a song that was too personal and you decided not to release it? That's a wonderful question. I wouldn't say I've ever written anything that was too personal to release, but I've written probably like 20 songs specifically about my dead father, and I've written 20 songs specifically about dead friends. And I wouldn't want to release all of them just because the impact of each song would be less. And also, they're not all as good as each other. And I think you sometimes have to write the wrong songs to write the right songs. I probably have 1,000. And also, they're not all as good as each other. And I think you sometimes have to write the wrong songs to write the right songs. I probably have 1,000 unreleased songs.

0: my guy Alex Warren with Ordinary at number 3. It's finally here, guys. We've made it to the two hottest songs in the country. It's Lucas Graham, and we'll also get to one last question from you guys coming up.
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18: Well, you guys, we made it. It's Lucas Graham, and we're all the way down to the two biggest songs. But let me sneak in one more question from you.
19: Yo, Lucas. This is Benjamin from Denver, Colorado. So, you know, some artists and musicians write to escape themselves. They write to put words to things that there may not be words really apparent for. But your music really feels like it's trying to document yourself in real time, almost like a diary. Do you ever listen back to older songs and feel like you're hearing versions of yourself that no longer exist? Is there a song that comes to mind that describes you as a version that no longer exists? Thanks so much. Love your stuff.
18: Wow, Benjamin, that is a pretty deep diving question. It is very much exactly that feeling I get listening to several songs. I still find a lot of joy performing a song like Strip No More, but at the same time, I'm closer to 40 than I am to 30, and I do see a future where I wouldn't want to sing that song anymore. And it is weird having these autobiographical songs there. I mean, the internet never forgets. Everything is there to find, to hear, and especially looking at the music videos and seeing this younger person. In a lot of ways, it's still me, but it's also very not me. So thank you for that question, Benjamin. Now, this is almost the moment we've been waiting for. This is number two. It's I Just Might by Bruno Mars.

just might. That was the number two song. It's I Just Might by Bruno Mars. And this is Lucas Graham, your guest host, ready to reveal the biggest song in the country. So this artist at the top is kind of new to the scene, and it's impressive to score a number one song. When 7 Years hit number one, I couldn't believe it. We were traveling all over the United States, and I don't think I understood how big a deal it was, because we were so busy at the time doing shows and interviews and traveling and airports and buses. And looking back at it, once again, I wish I could have savored the moment and enjoyed it. And I hope, Olivia, that you get to enjoy this, because you are this week's number one song, It's So Easy by Olivia Dean.

0: That's the number one song for 3 weeks. It's So Easy by Olivia Dean. And for one last time, I'm Lucas Graham. I had a blast taking over the countdown. Ryan, thank you so much for letting me fill in. And thank you guys for all of your questions. Be sure to check out my new album, Good Times, when it releases on August 14th. And I hope to see at least some of you at one of my shows with my guy, Ed Sheeran, on the Loop Tour later this summer. You can get all the dates at lucasgraham.com. But for now, I'm out of here. Favil.
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12: 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So get those in right now. 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
1: 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I'm Sean Kelly with Street Team's Grace Bond. 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
1: Good afternoon. We're here at Rona Plus in Belleville at 219 Millennium Parkway. I'm Sean Kelly, and with me is the manager of the new Auto Shack here. It's the grand opening weekend. It's Chelsea Denneboom. Chelsea, congratulations. It looks great.
2: Thank you very much. We've been working hard the last couple of weeks to get everything set up and ready.
1: The new Auto Shack here. It's the grand opening weekend. It's Chelsea Denneboom. Chelsea, congratulations. It looks great.
2: Thank you very much. We've been working hard the last couple of weeks to get everything set up and ready to go.
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8: All right, here we go. I'm getting my lips ready to count down to number one. Excuse me just a second.
9: There you go. That's ridiculous.
8: Let me try it again. Okay, I'm ready. It is Dees here to please, counting down to the biggest hit of the week. Are you ready? And how about this? Elephants are used to make guitars now. This is the weirdest story. How could an elephant make an ebony guitar come to life? We'll get into it. And so many people are singing along. He loves it. His name is Alex Warren, still number one. Ordinary.
10: They say

Alex Warren does it again. Another week, a record setter and number one. Can you believe it? That is definitely not ordinary. And let's get into it. The biggest 20 hits of the week. It is Rigney's Olivia Rodrigo from Toluca Lake, California, 91602. Number 20, it's two words that hit you square on. Drop dead.

She gets to the point. Drop dead. She's Olivia Rodrigo. Okay, let's keep it up. Number 19, Rigney's and the Hits. Sienna Spiro, Die on This Hill.

She is Sienna Spyro, Die on This Hill. And nonstop, it's Rick D's number 18, Miley Cyrus. It's called Younger You.

0: Miley Cyrus looks at a younger Miley. Younger you.
1: Wait a minute, stop. It's
2: Dee's Sleeve.
0: Well, we hear from Miley Cyrus. She wants you to know about it. And what is it? It is the Unclaimed Baggage Center. This is in Scottsboro, Alabama, one of the weirdest tourist attractions in the world. The Unclaimed Baggage Center, just like it sounds. They call it a treasure hunter's dream come true. Miley loves to go to old vintage stores and all this. She says, you've got to go by the Unclaimed Baggage Center. The prices are so low, it's stupid. What they did is they went to unclaimed baggage at all the airports and said, we'll take that, we'll take that. Electronics, baggage, designer clothes, stupid prices. Miley says, do it. Put it on your list. The Unclaimed Baggage Center in Scottsboro, Alabama, makes it to
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0: Non-stop, every hit getting bigger right here with Rick D's at number 17. Harry Styles, American Girls.

Have you seen that type? 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Somber. Rigney's bringing up your top 15 hits of the week. Miles Smith, Looking Out. Stargazing.

0: Look out, way out, stargazing. It's Miles Smith. Okay, Freak D's and BTS, what a hot group of guys, now have their own Oreo cookies. So it brings up a question on the countdown quiz this week. What other star has their own brand of Oreo cookie, their own recipe, like BTS? Is it Lady Gaga? Is it Post Malone? Is it Selena Gomez? Or all of those? Got it? Okay, Lady Gaga, Post Malone, Selena Gomez, or all of them have their own Oreo cookie. You can buy it. And it is the countdown quiz. Just go to rick.com, R-I-C-K.com. 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I had mentioned elephants making guitars, and I wasn't kidding. How are they doing it? Why are they needed? Wait till you hear this coming up as we keep heading for number one.
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13: Y'all ready?
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0: Macklemore joins Windsor. 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
1: Oh, it's Korea's BTS. Swim. Okay, D's here to please with the hits, and something has leaked out this week. So let's put it in the category of Ricky Leaks. Do you know that elephants are involved with making ebony guitars, which is, it's a very rare guitar made of ebony wood, has an incredible sound, a tone, you won't believe it. But over the years, ebony trees have been threatened with extinction. So what do? They brought in hundreds of elephants to eat ebony seeds and then fertilize them back into the soil, if you catch my drift on that. So the elephants eat the ebony seeds. They then plant them, so to speak, in the soil. They grow trees, and ebony trees are coming back because of elephants. And, of course, the greatest guitars in the world made of ebony. Now you know.
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10: Me not working hard. 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
2: How about this? Already up to number 12 on the countdown. Yes, it is Rick D's. Taylor Swift, her favorite actress, E.T.

Elizabeth Taylor from Taylor Swift. Okay, Rick D's one away from the top 10 right now, number 11. Bruno Mars, Risk It All.

0: always feeling great and risking it all. Bruno Mars. And how about this?
1: D's Sleaze.
0: Oh, wait a minute. Huge rumors were true. Listen to me, Rick D's reporting. The brand new Taylor Swift hit will be in Toy Story 5, and it is huge. Now, the song is called I Knew It, I Knew You. And Taylor says, you know, I've always dreamed of getting to write for these characters. I've adored them since I was 5 years old, watching the first Toy Story movie. And I was lucky enough to see the movie in its early stages. She went to the screening, and she said, I wrote the song as soon as I got home. And you talk about a must-see movie now. The cone of silence has been lifted. Fans said they knew it. We knew it from the very special clues from Taylor, especially when cowgirl Jessie danced on a billboard with the letters T.S., Taylor Swift, 13 clouds, of course, Taylor's favorite number, and the caption said, she's making those moves up as she goes. That's the line from Shake It Off. Listen. Taylor Swift, it's called I Knew It, I Knew You, from Toy Story 5, Woody and Buzz Lightyear. Love it. Toy Story 5, June 19th. It's a must-see and a Taylor Swift hit in it. Now you know, it's
1: D's Sleaze.
0: Is there a change at number one? Let's find out.
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2: All right, here we go. The biggest 10 hits of the week. Justin Bieber, Daisies.

Olivia. Olivia Dean, so easy to fall in love. Rick Dees right here up to number 7. Ella Langley is called Choosing Texas.

0: Everybody's talking and stomping to Ella Langley, Chosen, Texas. How about this? It's so hard to believe we put it in the category of
1: Believe It or Don't.
0: But believe it or don't, Joe Jonas lost his cool, so to speak. He said, I crashed and burned the day I auditioned to co-star with Jennifer Aniston in the morning show. I blew the audition. I was so nervous. She said, thank you. That was very nice. And for any actor, whoever goes to an audition, when you hear, thank you, that was very nice, you did not get the part. Joe Jonas said he would love to go back and do it again, but does Jennifer Aniston even know his name? We don't know, but even the stars can blow it. So don't feel so bad about your mistakes. And don't forget, in Hollywood, underneath all of this tinsel is more tinsel.
1: Believe it or don't.
0: Stay right here as we head for the biggest hit of the week.
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0: Ladies and gentlemen. Rick G's, the one and only.
1: Countdown. And all the hits gather right here in one place every single week. It's Rick D's up at number 6 on the countdown. Taylor Allison Swift, Opalite. I had a

How about you, Taylor Swift? Open Light. And this is it. Rick D's and the biggest five hits of the week. Bruno Mars. I just might.

Omar's is back, and you can feel it. I Just Might. Up at number four, Rick Dees and Olivia Dean, Man I Need.

Olivia Dean, man, I need. There's more, though. We call it D's Sleaze. Sabrina Carpenter, she just purchased a house in the Hollywood Hills, Southern California. Beautiful place, kind of a Spanish revival home. She's doing a lot of renovation. The estimates are, and she has the money, $15 million. And just so you know, a house that costs $15 million in the Hollywood Hills, anywhere else in America, costs, I don't know, what is it, $200,000, whatever? Yeah, $15 million. Sabrina, okay, Rick Neeson, you know, Taylor Swift, as they say, is playing it very close to the vest, not giving away secrets, and you know what we're talking about. But let's do this one more time. Spotlight on Taylor Allison Swift.

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0: Only the big hits, and here we go. It is Rick D's in your top three this weekend. Taylor, Allison Swift, The Fate of Ophelia.

0: Taylor, Allison Swift, The Fate of Ophelia.
1: On to number two on the countdown's second biggest hit of the week. It's EJ, Audrey Nona, and Rihanna together. They call themselves Huntrix Golden.

Audrey, Nuna, and Rayami together. It's Huntrix Golden. Okay, are you ready? Number one on the countdown coming up. And where were you when you first heard this number one hit? Beyonce.

0: Put a ring on it. If you didn't hear it the first time, you've heard it many, many times, so many times for Beyonce that, in fact, this hit is now in the National Registry of the Library of Congress in Washington, D.C., because the words and the music and the video for Single Ladies became so iconic. It's now in Washington, preserved forever. Very amazing for Beyonce, who thinks nothing of singing for heads of state in front of people all over the world. She just has that it factor. Okay, factor this in. If you stay here a few seconds, you'll experience the biggest hit of the week. Number one, on the way.
1: Rick D's.
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12: And the hits.
0: All right, you're just in time for number one on the countdown. And this artist says it's amazing how one song, one hit, can change your life. He says, you know, I was going along in bars and other places, small venues, 4 years ago, and all of a sudden, this one song changed everything. It brought so many people into the arena, so to speak, became all of my fans, and he even turned his music idols into friends. He went to them for advice, people like Ed Sheeran, Taylor Swift, others. He said, one song changed my life from ordinary to extraordinary. Alex Warren, Ordinary, number one.
14: They say the

0: Alex Warren, you did it again. Ordinary? This is not an ordinary performance either. So many weeks at the top of the countdown. And by the way, if you missed any of it, very simply, just download the app Rick D's Hit Music. It's in the App Store. It's free. 5-star rated. So get it. Tell your friends. Rick D's Hit Music. And the iHeart Music app is a good one, too. And God bless you for being here. I never take it for granted. You can tell. It's so much fun every week to take you all the way to number one.
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Nick's hopes you're enjoying the first weekend of June, cutting the lawn, attending a wedding, and sipping on a cold one. 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